what's going on? I'm Christina. I just think the message is loud and clear tonight. Two songs back to back saying, God, the need for you, no joke.

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1: 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I'm Cece Winans with the message of my song, Worthy of It All.
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2: You're worthy of it all.
1: He's worthy of all of our praise, all of our strength. The Bible instructs us to love him with all of our heart, soul, and mind. Why? Because he deserves nothing less. He is worthy of it all.
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3: 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And it was K-Love, and I feel like that was the beginning of our journey back to God. My whole family got baptized about a month ago, and we found a church, and it's just like that was like the center point of it all. Like that, I feel like that started every bit of it. It was just amazing how it all happened. Like, okay, I hear you, God. I'm listening. We're just so joyful now and so thankful for everything that you've done for us.
4: Today, you're going to make about 35,000 decisions. And over the course of your life, nearly a billion. That's mind-blowing. And why I'm incredibly grateful for this reminder in James 1:5. If you need wisdom, ask our generous God and he will give it to you. He will not rebuke you for asking. With 35,000 decisions on your plate every day, you need all the help you can get. I'm Scott, and that's your verse of the day on K-Love

Yeah, it is time to let the week go ahead and take a back seat. All right. We are looking forward to the next couple of days to relax, chill, do what you need to do. All right. Or do nothing. Just have an amazing weekend, whatever that looks like. All right.

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And this is the reset button for all of that. It's just like jolting us back to look at God and say, you got my attention, Jesus. You got my attention.

Hey, we need you on this one, all right? Your expression about the music, the songs you want us to play less of, okay? I'm going to start there. And then the ones you want us to play more of, okay? We listen, all right? 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
5: Now, if I were to view this scripture from the perspective of the blind man, it would encourage me to reevaluate some of my relationships, because the reason the blind man got sight was because he was around people who could see. 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Everybody that's with you isn't necessarily interested in your success or you becoming all that God has called and created you to be, because you becoming something better or different would actually incriminate them and they're settling for a mediocre, ordinary life. So they want you to stay the same so they can stay the same and feel comfortable just being the same.
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0: I need to just have a Google form to get men to fill out before I agree to go anywhere with them. Honestly, and now if you could pray for me and pray that God will cause him to ghost me and never follow up ever, and I never hear from him again, if he is not God's best for me, please pray. I just need to hit God at all angles with that one.
1: That's my friend Caroline. And she said, Christina, yeah, I've been talking to this guy. We haven't gone out yet. We've been communicating through texting and calling. And if he's not the one, please pray that he just ghosts me. In other words, like he just stops calling. And then I'll know that that's the clear sign. He ain't it.
0: I need to just have a Google form to get men to fill out before I agree to go anywhere with them.
1: Okay.
0: Because this is actually so unenjoyable and exhausting and mentally draining.
1: Girl.
0: And I probably take it too seriously, but I hate the thought of going on a date to find out if he's a Christian.
1: Mm-hmm.
0: And it's really hard to tell within just like a few hours if someone's a true believer or whatever. But mm-hmm. I guess I could keep going on dates. But then I'm like, will I get emotionally invested? The Bible says to guard your heart. And I'm like,
1: yes,
0: shoot. But anyways, I've rambled enough about this. Thank you for listening. Always listening and giving me the best advice. And I also just please God pray he ghosts me.
1: And we're back to that. Just don't let him call me anymore, Jesus. Then I'll know.

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0: I'm sorry. Hold on. Say that again, Corey.
1: Oh, I just wanted to call in and say hi from Honolulu. It's pretty nice and sunny outside.
0: What? Corey, you're calling from Honolulu, Hawaii right now?
1: Yeah.
0: What's happening in Hawaii right now? What are you up to tonight?
1: I'm just parked at one of the near a beach and stuff, watching the surf and stuff.
0: You're calling and rubbing in my face, Corey. I'm in a studio. I see walls. Right. I don't see water. I don't see people surfing. I'm not out in the sun. So I just want to know you just wanted to call and say, hey, Christina, by the way, I'm in a really nice area here in Hawaii, and just wanted to let you know. And too bad for you. Too bad for you, Christina. Too bad for you.
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A lot of good words in the Bible, including this, Psalm 86:8. Among the gods, there is no one like you, God. No deeds can compare with what you do.

every time, it is worth thinking back to the moment when things changed because God stepped in the scene of your life. And let's think about it and say thank you.

I wish it weren't like this, but you know, and I know that there are low-lying places in life. That's a guarantee. And then the other guarantee is that God has already made an appointment to meet us in those low places.

0: I was just having this conversation in my head. I met a woman in my Bible class, and I'm like, if she's not the one, I don't want to ever see her again.
1: Like, oh, my gosh. Okay, but I mean, wait. Hold on, though. She's in your Bible class, so don't you think you would see her again?
0: Yeah, but I'm talking about outside of class, you know? I have to see her in the class, but, you know.
1: Okay. So, have you guys gone out on any dates at all?
0: No.
1: Okay.
0: No.
1: So, how is it? Okay. Is there interest on both sides?
0: Yeah, but you know what? The last text I sent her was, hey, we still have to get together, and she did not reply back. So I've asked her a few times, and I'm not going to do it again.
1: Okay,
0: I'm just not.
1: No, that you are making the right move, Brian. For real, like if she was interested, she absolutely would have responded in a reasonable amount of time, and you would have already probably gone out. So yeah, you're right. That's a clear sign to me. So, you got your answer, bro. Keep it moving.
2: One man.
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2: 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One tiny basketball hoop over 100 feet away. And absolutely no quitting till he makes the basket. Will it be swish or miss?
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6: Today, you're going to make about 35,000 decisions. And over the course of your life, nearly a billion. That's mind-blowing. And why I'm incredibly grateful for this reminder in James 1:5. If you need wisdom, ask our generous God and he will give it to you. He will not rebuke you for asking. With 35,000 decisions on your plate every day, you need all the help you can get. I'm Scott, and that's your verse of the day on K-Love.

0: I'm nervous. I'm scared that I will never speak to her again. So it's heartbreaking.
1: That is Tina. She just called and asked for us to pray for her relationship with her daughter. That's what she's talking about. There was just a conversation that happened that wasn't received the best. And you feel that thing. Like, relationships that matter, matter. And you yourself have been battling something similar. And we are bringing this before you, God, tonight. When our hearts are overwhelmed, lead us to the rock that is higher than where we are. Psalm 61:2 tells us, and Lord, you know how to handle hearts and ears to hear the best message. And asking you to do that tonight, this weekend. Clarify some things. Let there be an understanding. Let there be peace amongst mothers, daughters, fathers, sons, siblings, hearts everywhere. Thank you, Jesus.

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You don't have to make yourself lovable because he already loves you. But knowing he loves you can make you brand new. It's Kayla.

0: Don't cancel those plans that you have for the weekend that you 2 weeks ago was super excited about, but you today is like, I'm not sure if I want to put pants on. Don't cancel. Now, am I just saying this because I was trying to do a couples game night and pretty much everybody canceled on me? No, that's not it. Maybe a little bit, but I'm saying this because I almost canceled on a lunch date that my heart definitely needed. I'm Kareth. It is Caleb. Thank you so much for letting me hang out with you tonight. I'm glad we didn't cancel our date. When I woke up, I had every excuse in the book. I did not sleep well. I had a bunch of things that I had to absolutely get done before I got to work. I was feeling that anxiety. I was feeling that stress. And I was like, you know, that lunch date that I had planned with a friend, you know, that could, I could postpone that. We could reschedule. We could rain check. But I am so glad that I didn't. That hour and a half when I sat there talking with this friend, letting ourselves laugh and cry and laugh some more. I think God knew that was the fuel that I needed to get everything else done. So if you're thinking about canceling your plans this weekend because you're just not feeling it, that might be the very reason that you need it.
1: How do I get through this?
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1: Can my family make it through this season?
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6: When I was walking through one of the hardest seasons of my life, I started declaring these words over myself. I'm safe. I'm loved. I'm more than enough. I'm worthy because I'm His. Those daily declarations became the foundation for this song, and it's more than just lyrics. It's a statement of identity. You're enough because you're His.
7: There was just like a really bad time in our life. My relationship with my mom and everything wasn't super great. I remember her calling and telling me that one day she was sitting in her car and like she was having a really, really bad day. Like she had Caleb on and the song You Say came on and she was like praying. And basically that literally saved her life. And she was like, all right, I'm giving it all to God at this point. Whatever you say, I'm here for you. It was just like a huge, like pivotal turning point in my whole family's life.
8: Today, you're going to make about 35,000 decisions. And over the course of your life, nearly a billion. That's mind-blowing. And why I'm incredibly grateful for this reminder in James 1:5. If you need wisdom, ask our generous God and He will give it to you. He will not rebuke you for asking. 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I'm Scott, and that's your verse of the day on K-Love 105.3.

You can be out of key and offbeat, and it doesn't matter. Just let that joyful noise that lives in your heart out tonight. I'm Kayla.

0: You can hear something a million times. You can have it memorized backwards and forwards, have full comprehension of it, and all it takes is one person to share a different perspective, and suddenly, it's like you didn't even know it at all.
1: I'm Kareth, by the way. Thank you for letting me hang out with you today on K-Love.
0: I had that experience this week when I had a friend share a different perspective on the Bible parable about the shepherd who left the 99 sheep behind to go chase after the one that got away. I've always thought that meant like, oh, that one sheep like strayed away on its own, right? I think that's how most people, when they hear that parable the first time, comprehend it. You're like, and we are the sheep. We're constantly trying to stray away from God. And he's always, always coming after us. But this week I had a friend say, what if the shepherd has to go after the one sheep because the other 99 chased it away? That sting a little bit. Stung a little bit for me when that perspective change just kind of shifted. Because not only have I been that one sheep that's just decided to go off on my own, I don't need you. I don't need this flock. I don't need the shepherd. I can do it on my own. And then I can't. And he has to come rescue me. I've been that sheep. I've also been the other 99 that are supposed to be the hands and feet of Jesus, that are supposed to be an active example of his love here on this earth. And I failed. But the thing I'm in awe of the most about that just little shift in the perspective change on that parable is it gives all the glory and majesty and wonder back over to Jesus. Because even when we fail him, we fail each other. He never fails. He always, always comes after the one.
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3: We show up saying, I represent the name of Jesus. I believe in the word of God. We all want some of the same things to happen in the world. 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But when you really look beneath the surface, we are actually not all playing on the same team. 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We all claim to want the same trophy, Jesus and the redemption of humankind. 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

If you thought your testimony was done, get excited because he is still writing your story, even today. 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
1: 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One song, one story. One moment that changed everything. 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
5: Just got off work, and I was really wanting to hear, I believe it's Micah Tyler's new thing called Perfectly. Been going through a lot of issues lately, both at home and at work, and it speaks to me that God's love is perfect, and everything he does is just perfect.

0: just request a song. 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
1: I actually just got baptized this past Sunday, and I listened to it, Left It in the River on the way to church. I listen to it all the time, and it's just my favorite song, and it's just every time I listen to it, I have to choke back tears because it's just, it's amazing, and that's exactly what I feel.
2: Oh, hallelujah on your baptism. That's amazing. What was that moment like when you came up out of that water? Did you feel different? Did you look around and be like, wow, I actually did that?
1: I felt brand new, and I'm in my early 30s, and I've got 3 young kids. One of my children was able to be in the audience when it happened. I just felt like I was setting a great example for my family. And well, it's funny because I was baptized a long time ago when I was really young, and you know, I did some really bad things. Coming back to the Lord and studying His Word and actually like being serious about it and wanting to know Him. And this time it felt a lot different. So I didn't stop crying the entire day.

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1: Hey, K-Love, this is Brandon Lake, and this is the story behind the song, The Author.
2: So who am I? God, who am I?
1: It's so easy to be hard on yourself. Man, who are we to question the pen and the hand of the author? If his ways are so much higher, his thoughts are higher, and if you really think about it, there's nobody that loves us more than he does, then who am I to be hard on myself and to question the way he made me?
3: 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The coffee drips, the sun lifts his head, and the first note reaches the place that the biopsy scar can't touch. Doctors speak in scans and numbers, K-Love speaks in hope. Between appointments and what ifs, I meet God in melodies, promises braided through news, prayer, and a song I didn't know I needed. Positive and encouraging became my battle rhythm, a quiet anthem that steadies my steps every day.
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0: Carla, what is your song that you wanted to hear tonight on K-Love?
1: I just want to go to church. That's the first thing my grandkids ask me every time they see me. Gigi, can we go to church Sunday? Can we go to church Wednesday? That's the first thing they want to know. They love going to church.
0: And they love going to church with their Gigi, which has to be one of the best feelings in the whole world.
1: Yeah, they love it.
2: There was a time that I swore I would never go back. I was blind to the truth, didn't know what I had.

you need a little help getting back on track with reading your Bible, what about starting with just one verse every single morning? And we want to help. Sign up for the verse of the day at Caleb.

0: It's Caleb. You got Kareth. What can I do for you?
1: I just want to request a song.
0: What do you want to hear?
1: What an Awesome God by Phil Wickham. Me and my wife has a baby in the NICU unit at a hospital. We've been praying every day for him and the nurses and all the other babies. And, you know, every day you just want to prove it. Mm. He's an awesome God.
0: What's your baby's name?
1: Diesel.
0: Let's pray for little baby Diesel right now, can we? Oh, Father, we bring this sweet little baby to you tonight. We know you are awesome, even when it feels like our life is falling apart. We give it to you. We give this child to you. We pray that his life will be used to proclaim the miracles that you can do, in Jesus' name. Thank you for letting us sit with you and your baby in the hospital tonight, Tyler. We're going to keep praying for you, okay?
1: All right, thank you very much.

0: One man.
1: Hey-o, Carlos here.
0: One five-story building. One basketball. One tiny basketball hoop over 100 feet away. And absolutely no quitting till he makes the basket. Will it be swish or miss?
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1: Today, you're going to make about 35,000 decisions. And over the course of your life, nearly a billion. That's mind-blowing. And why I'm incredibly grateful for this reminder in James 1:5. If you need wisdom, ask our generous God and He will give it to you. 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
5: Please play Out of My Hands by Jeremy Camp. I went through breast cancer. I just had a moment in my car listening to K-Love, and this song came on. I just got in deep worship with God at that moment and just surrendered the fear and the worry and the anxiety to Him. And you hear about people receiving the peace that passes all understanding. That night, I received it.

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1: We need to play Rhett Walker, All Joy. We're the sweeping people. We're the ones out here sweeping the parking lot tonight. And we listen to y'all every night.
2: Okay, that seems like a fun job. I feel like you probably find a lot of really interesting things.
1: It's wild what you find.
3: We love y'all.
2: Oh, you got a partner with you.
1: Yeah.
3: We called before. We're the couple that called.
2: That's right. I remember.
3: Yeah.
1: Yeah, I told you you would.
2: So you guys, okay, you're a couple, and you're working together all night, side by side, sweeping streets.
3: Mm-hmm.
2: Do you ever fight?
1: All the time.
3: God gets us through. God makes them love me harder.
2: Isn't that the truth? When you have like a little spat with your spouse, when you get through that, it's a deeper love.
3: I was in a dark place, and he put Gary in my life. Every day, I just thank him for sending me someone to show me how love him really is.
1: She really needs to hear that Rhett Walker song, though.
2: Okay. Well, bad news. We don't have All Joy, but I think this one from Rhett Walker is just as good. Gospel song. I think this one will keep you going all night.

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1: Hey, K-Love, this is Nate from Elevation Rhythm, and this is the heart behind our song, Wild. The Bible says in Ephesians 2:13, but now in Christ Jesus, you who were once far off have been brought near by the blood of Christ. And that's what the song Wash is all about. Because of the blood of Jesus washing us, we are now near to the heart of the Father.
2: I don't even know how I started listening to K-Love. I just came across it, I guess. They had the message for today. They said, whatever you're going through, you got to find the good in your bad situation. Honestly, I was getting mad every time that I heard it. I raised my hand to the sky and I yelled out to God. I was like, where's the good in this? Tell me, I've lost everything. For the first time in my life, I heard him say, would you have come back if not for this? And that is the day that changed my life. I told God, I said, you know, I don't know how it's going to look doing life your way, but I can't do it my way anymore. And I gave my life to him.
3: 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And why I'm incredibly grateful for this reminder in James 1:5. 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
3: What's that look like in your life, John Wayne, when something turns into a hallelujah?
2: Well, victory, victory, victory. Let it be a hallelujah, because praise takes away the problem. Even though it's there, it makes you feel good. You know, Karis, we can't figure it out. We can't. But when we start praising, it just does something. It gives you peace.

Has anybody told you you have fantastic taste today? You do. We think you have fantastic taste in music, and Caleb sounds better when you help us pick the playlist by becoming a Caleb Insider right now at Caleb.

0: shining through the dark, like a nightlight to the world. 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
1: So I'm part of a campus ministry here at my university called Crew. I'm on our campus. We do like weekly outreach times. There's no question on our campus, there's a lot of students that are looking for something to satisfy. And just being able to see what God's been doing through that ministry has been some of the most beautiful, beautiful works of God that I've truly seen.
2: How many people on your campus, Thomas, would you say generally show up for one of these like worship events or outreach events?
1: We're currently in a theater. I think that seats probably around 635 to 650, and we were probably getting an averaging about 400, I want to say.
2: What is that like being in that room with 400 of your peers all praising together? What's that feel like?
1: It's a beautiful symphony. Mm. It's like seeing like just a tiny bit of heaven coming down. It's beautiful.
2: I love that.
1: It's beautiful, Kara, if I tell you the truth. So,
2: well, what song could I play for you tonight that you could just turn up real loud and cover your campus?
1: Washed by Elevation Rhythm. Just remembering that we are truly washed by Jesus's blood just has a special symbolic meaning for me, and knowing that no matter what we have done, no matter what we will do, Jesus's blood has paid for it all.

0: How do I get through this?
1: Why does life feel so overwhelming?
2: Can my family make it through this season?
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4: 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Celebrating what God is doing.
8: Kelsey Sullivan has been a standout athlete her entire life. During the height of her competitive success in college, she gave her life to Jesus. Injury sidelined her from Division I competition, but through that loss came the discovery of new identity.
9: Christ did the work that I needed in my heart, where track no longer was like the God that I worshiped. It was now an arena for me to live out my faith and to show up as the person that God made me to be and love the people that he had given me access to.
8: Years later, a car accident nearly took Kelsey's life. She says intense pain and suffering taught her who God really is, knowledge she now uses to minister to college athletes.
9: Suffering is an invitation to intimacy with God. You get to know God in a way that's like, no, I've lived that. The Lord has given me great joy, and I love to be able to bring that to the students' lives and be able to affirm who they are as people created in God's image.
8: For the full story, go to klove.com/godstories.
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0: Barbie, why is the song If I Got Jesus by Ben Fuller a part of your story?
1: I didn't have him till I was 33. I'm almost 47, and it's been the best 13 years of my life. It's actually the hardest road I've ever been, but the most comforting, the most, like, worth it. Just, he's my everything.

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we can be joyful no matter what is happening, because our joy is not in our, you know, car or our job. Our joy is buried deep down in our soul where the world can't touch. It's our joy is in the Lord. Let's share it tonight on K-Love.

0: You know how they say trust is a two-way street? I believe that. I do. Especially when it comes to our relationship with God. I'm Kareth. It's K-Love. Thank you for hanging out with me tonight. Because how many times have you said a prayer kind of like this? I know I've said this many times. Like, God, listen, trust me. If I win the lottery, I will use every single little bit of that money to further your kingdom. I will. Trust me. I will. But do we trust God to lead us into places we never would have asked to go for his kingdom? We may want God to trust us, but we have to have faith in him.
1: One man.
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1: One five-story building. One basketball. One tiny basketball hoop over 100 feet away. And absolutely no quitting till he makes the basket. Will it be swish or miss?
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5: This is Zach Williams, and this is the story behind my new song, Wait For Me. I wrote this song during a time when I felt completely lost, trying to figure out everything on my own. And the more I tried, the harder the road got. One day, I finally looked up and prayed, God, I need some direction. And what struck me was realizing he had never left. He was just there, patiently waiting for me to turn around. The song is a reminder that even when we take the long way home, God still waits for us.
6: The radio just quit working, and me and my wife were just driving down the road one day, and it just started playing out of nowhere, and it was K-Love, and I feel like that was the beginning of our journey back to God. My whole family got baptized about a month ago, and we found a church, and it's just like that was like the center point of it all. Like, I feel like that started every bit of it. It was just amazing how it all happened. Like, okay, I hear you, God. I'm listening. We're just so joyful now, so thankful for everything that you've done for us.
0: God's story.
7: God's stories.
3: Celebrating what God is doing in your community.
8: Ever since childhood, Erica Arntz has loved artwork. And now she has a successful career creating outdoor murals and paintings featuring patriotism, nature, and Christ. And painting Christ is only recent.
9: My walk to faith is very recent. To be honest, I would say I was into the occult type practices and I didn't even realize it.
8: But God was reaching out.
9: I was very led astray for a long time, but the more I learned, and I think the more God was nudging me and laying these breadcrumbs, I think God must have known. She loves to research things, so I'm just going to drop this breadcrumb and she's going to go berserk and it's going to open up everything. And that is exactly what happened. And the next thing I know, I'm doing paintings of Jesus.
8: See Erica's creative work and hear more from her heart at klove.com/godstories.
10: Get wisdom was always the encouragement that my mentors had for me. Because when we are wise men and women, it's like what Proverbs 2:11 tells us. Wise choices will watch over you. Understanding will keep you safe. The pursuit of God and his wisdom will allow for those moments where we can make those wise choices. I'm Lori, and that's our verse of the day. Positive, encouraging K-Love.

0: now.
1: He loves you just like you are. And he knows who you are made to be. So trust him with your future too. This is Kayla. I've

Not many people know about this, so this is kind of like our little secret, okay? If you have that K-Love Radio app open and a song comes on that you need to hear more of, go ahead and give that song a little tap tap. Yeah, you see it on the app? The song that's playing? Tap that heart. That lets us know you

0: If you have a couple of rude attitudes around you, maybe at work or maybe they're at home, how do you deal with that when the personalities start to clash? I may have accidentally stumbled upon today what could be a way that I'm going to test drive defusing a situation when somebody starts to get a little rude with you. I'm going to try responding to them like my Alexa responds to me. I'm Kareth. Thank you so much for letting me hang out with you tonight on K-Love. You know when you ask your Alexa, or maybe you have some sort of different smart device at home, a question, but they don't quite understand what you're saying? They'll ask you to repeat yourself. And a lot of times, that gets me to stop and think about, okay, how did I phrase that question, and how can I say it in a way that has a little more clarity to it? It's almost like a pattern interrupter. So the next time somebody decides that they got their grumpy pants on and they want to maybe be a little bit short, I'm going to try responding with, I'm sorry, can you repeat that? Just a moment of pause and let it really process whether or not that was what they really wanted to say. Because I know for me, when I'm feeling kind of grumpy and somebody points out that I'm being grumpy, it just makes me grumpier. But in times when I have been in the wrong, somebody giving me just a moment to pause and the grace of space lets me know that I am safe with them to make a different choice.
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2: Jesus, J-E-S-U-S, 5 letters, 6 hours, 1 cross, 3 nails. 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Timid Jesus? Not on your life. Timid Jesus happens only on Christmas and Easter. The real Jesus claims every tick of the clock. 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

0: So I'm thinking Carlos from the K-Love Morning Show has got to be getting a little tired. I'm Kelly. He's trying to shoot a basket from the top of the five-story K-Love building. And he's been trying and trying. And honestly, kudos to him for even trying, because I don't think I would even try. I don't know that I could make it very far. But he keeps trying. And here's where you can benefit from this, because if you can guess the number of tries it's going to take for Carlos to make this shot, whoo, fingers crossed, you could win an amazing trip. It's a VIP trip for dad and three guests to the 2026 Dude Perfect Tour happening in Des Moines on July 25th. So you get to meet the dudes. Of course, Carlos will be there, and the memories you'll make are just priceless. But you got to be the one that guesses how many tries it'll take Carlos to make this basketball shot from the top of the building. We're calling it swish or miss. You can take your guess. You can enter to win at klove.com, or just text the word dude to 21947. Poor Carlos. He's got to be getting tired.
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2: Hey, K-Love, this is Chandler Moore, and this is the heart behind my song, God, I'm Just Grateful. God, I'm just grateful for you. But what this song helps me do is set my eyes on God, who is full of goodness, who is full of kindness, and list the reasons why I'm grateful. Just grateful for you. God, I'm just grateful for you. But I hope this encourages you today, while you may be going through whatever you're going through, that you still have a reason to be grateful.
3: I just know that each day that I would tune in, it had such a powerful impact, not only in my life, but on my heart and my capability to walk through that dark season with joy and hope. And I think that's the biggest thing that God has spoken to me. And I think he used this station, Instrumental, to be able to say, against all odds, not just surviving the situation, but thriving. And that was amazing to me.

0: If your backseat just asked you to turn it up,
1: Mom, turn up the K-Love.
0: You're doing the weekend right. K-Love. K-Love.

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0: Okay, so I'm not saying I'm like Indiana Jones, but I kind of feel that way. I'm Kelly. This is K-Love. Shopping at Goodwill and finding something amazing. I get a rush out of that. I went to Goodwill yesterday, needed some clothing items. I actually ended up getting 4 pairs of jeans, 2 shirts, and 2 dresses for less than $80. And we're talking all name brand stuff, stuff that you would get at the mall, that one of those items would be more than the $80. And I got all of those things for less than $80. So I came home really excited about it. My crowning achievement in the bunch was one of the dresses was a designer label dress that I got for $12.99. I mean, it's tough to top that, but somebody did. They said, this week, my husband Ryan and our son went to Goodwill. Well, Ryan picked up a kid's baseball mitt to have my son try it on. And then he turned it over. It had Ryan's full name written on it. It was his childhood mitt. We confirmed with my in-laws that it was actually the same mitt. It had been donated an unknown amount of years before, and we can only assume that it was bought and then later donated again. And yeah, before you ask, he definitely bought it back. I mean, how could you not? That's got to be the best Goodwill find ever.
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5: There's one king. 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So what we're walking around on, Jesus is just relaxed on. 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
8: Get wisdom was always the encouragement that my mentors had for me. Because when we are wise men and women, it's like what Proverbs 2:11 tells us. Wise choices will watch over you. Understanding will keep you safe. The pursuit of God and His wisdom will allow for those moments where we can make those wise choices. I'm Lori, and that's our verse of the day. Positive, encouraging K-Love.

Hey, I'm Kelly. 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It's not just

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Hey, love. I'm Kelly. The Bible talks about how much God loves us often. And there's one word that's missing every time it's talked about. I'll explain next.

0: The Bible frequently talks about the fact that God loves us. I'm Kelly. You're listening to K-Love. But the amazing thing that somebody pointed out recently is that God never says, I will love you if. It's never contingent on what we do. God just loves us. I saw it put this way. God has never said, I will love you if. There are no conditions to God's love. And though you may turn away, God's love will never turn from you. No matter what you've done, no matter what place you find yourself in tonight, know that there are no conditions to God's love. And even though we may, as humans, turn away from Him, God's love will never turn away from us. All you got to do is turn back around and say, God, I'm coming home.
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3: Meet me in the valley.
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4: 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He'll meet us there and He'll take us through.
5: There was just like a really bad time in our life. My relationship with my mom and everything wasn't super great. I remember her calling and telling me that one day she was sitting in her car and like she was having a really, really bad day. Like she had Caleb on and the song You Say came on and she was like praying. And basically that literally saved her life. And she was like, all right, I'm giving it all to God at this point. Whatever you say, I'm here for you. It was just like a huge, like pivotal turning point in my whole family's life.
6: Get wisdom was always the encouragement that my mentors had for me. Because when we are wise men and women, it's like what Proverbs 2:11 tells us. Wise choices will watch over you. Understanding will keep you safe. The pursuit of God and His wisdom will allow for those moments where we can make those wise choices. I'm Lori, and that's our verse of the day. Positive, encouraging K-Love.

Positive, encouraging K-Love. That's Brandon Lake. It's Praise You Anywhere. I'm Kelly. So glad you're listening to K-Love. Really appreciate you. Here's Mercy Me. This is Make It Well.

I'm Kelly. If you haven't gotten a chance to check it out yet, check out the K-Love Verse of the Day video devotionals. 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
5: Did you know that everyone who trusts in Jesus is a saint? And what is a saint? A saint is an ordinary sinner made holy by an extraordinary Savior. A saint isn't someone that's a spiritual superstar. It's simply someone who says, I have found the grace of God. So today, live like who you already are in Christ. Set apart, forgiven, and empowered. You're not just a sinner trying harder. You're a saint made new by God's grace. Remember this. Jesus gave his

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0: I'm always so impressed by people who think outside the box to do something kind for others. I'm Kelly. This is K-Love. I want to be like that, but honestly, sometimes I get really busy and laser focused on things and forget to do that, forget to look for opportunities to do something that's a little out of the ordinary. And I saw this on social media and I went, okay, I need to do this kind of stuff more often. It was a picture of a box of really fancy gourmet cookies, all those different kind of cookies with the sprinkles and frosting and all that sort of thing. And it said this: I went into the apartments to deliver some mail, and when I returned, these were sitting on the seat of my mail truck. Think about that. Somebody saw the mail truck pull up. Instead of thinking, oh, I got to go check and see if my mail came, they took it a step beyond and brought a box of cookies out and just quietly and anonymously put it on the seat of the truck as a thank you gift. Isn't that the best? Yeah, I got to learn from them. I got to do stuff like that more often.
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2: Hey, this is Matthew West. This is the story behind my song, Good. For as long as I can remember, I've struggled to fully understand the depths of God's grace. This is what Paul said in Romans 11, verse 6. Since it is through God's kindness, then it is not by their good works. For in that case, God's grace would not be what it really is, free and undeserved.
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4: Every morning before the house wakes and the fear starts whispering, I press play on K-Love. The coffee drips, the sun lifts its head, and the first note reaches the place that the biopsy scar can't touch. Doctors speak in scans and numbers, K-Love speaks in hope. Between appointments and what ifs, I meet God in melodies, promises braided through news, prayer, and a song I didn't know I needed. Positive and encouraging became my battle rhythm, a quiet anthem that steadies my steps every day.
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1: K-Love, I'm Kelly. 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

0: just say it once. Alexa, play K-Love and watch the whole room's vibe change.
1: I've never seen a morning the sun forgot to rise. In every single detail, you're faithful every time.

Jordan Felice, that's Praise God for That on K-Love. I'm Kelly. Wouldn't you love to hear your kid wandering through the house singing Praise God for That? Well, could happen. I'll explain after Tasha Layton. This is Meet Me in the Valley.

0: So I'm just going to warn you, you may hear your kids wandering around the house singing songs that you recognize from K-Love. I mean, this is a good thing, right? It could happen. I'm Kelly, and here at K-Love, we are so excited to tell you about K-Love Kids because it's K-Love music performed by K-Love Kids for your K-Love Kids. And these songs will get stuck in their heads. And even more than that, the truths in these songs will get stuck in their heads. The reminder that God loves them unconditionally, that God is faithful, that he will never fail them, that he is the same yesterday, today, and forever. All those messages are coming through in the music that the K-Love Kids are performing, and that means those messages are going into your kids' hearts. 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
5: Some people brought a blind man to Jesus. Some people brought a blind man to Jesus. They begged him to touch the man and heal him. The first thing I notice about this scripture is that the miracle that was performed was not initiated by the person in need, but by those around him. There is no clearer definition of the church than this, that we do not wait for the needs of lost people to be declared before.

0: where we show up as an answer to meet those needs. The question is, are we willing to initiate the miracle, not just on our behalf, but on behalf of someone close to us? They saw a need and they took action.
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2: Get wisdom was always the encouragement that my mentors had for me. 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Understanding will keep you safe. 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I'm Lori, and that's our verse of the day. Positive, encouraging K-Love.

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We want to know what you think. 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

0: So I'm thinking Carlos from the K-Love Morning Show has got to be getting a little tired. I'm Kelly. He's trying to shoot a basket from the top of the five-story K-Love building. And he's been trying and trying. And honestly, kudos to him for even trying, because I don't think I would even try. I don't know that I could make it very far. But he keeps trying. And here's where you can benefit from this, because if you can guess the number of tries it's going to take for Carlos to make this shot, whoo, fingers crossed, you could win an amazing trip. It's a VIP trip for dad and three guests to the 2026 Dude Perfect Tour happening in Des Moines on July 25th. So you get to meet the dudes. Of course, Carlos will be there, and the memories you'll make are just priceless. 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We're calling it swish or miss. 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Poor Carlos. He's got to be getting tired.
1: One man.
2: Hey, Carlos here.
1: 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One basketball. One tiny basketball hoop over 100 feet away. And absolutely no quitting till he makes the basket. Will it be swish or miss?
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4: Hey, K-Love, this is Jamie McDonald, and this is the story behind my new song, Ain't No Way.
5: Ain't no way that he's gonna let me down.
4: It's so easy for us to say, God, where are you? Have you forgotten about me? But there's no way you're gonna let me down.
5: My God has got a history of showing up for me. Ain't no way.
4: As I look back over my life, there's not one time that you failed me, and you're gonna show up for me now. And that's what Ain't No Way is all about.
5: You're gonna fail me now.
6: I don't even know how I started listening to K-Love. I just came across it, I guess. They had the message for today. They said, whatever you're going through, you got to find the good in your bad situation. Honestly, I was getting mad every time that I heard it. I raised my hand to the sky, and I yelled out to God. I was like, where's the good in this? Tell me I've lost everything. For the first time in my life, I heard him say, would you have come back if not for this? And whew, that is the day that changed my life. I told God, I said, you know, I don't know how it's going to look in life your way, but I can't do it my way anymore, and I gave my life to him.
7: Get wisdom was always the encouragement that my mentors had for me. Because when we are wise men and women, it's like what Proverbs 2:11 tells us. Wise choices will watch over you. Understanding will keep you safe. The pursuit of God and His wisdom will allow for those moments where we can make those wise choices. I'm Lori, and that's our verse of the day. Positive, encouraging K-Love.

Hey, love, I'm Kelly. The Bible frequently talks about how much God loves us, but every time it's mentioned, there's one word that's missing. I'll explain next.

0: do I praise.
1: The Bible frequently talks about the fact that God loves us. I'm Kelly. You're listening to K-Love. But the amazing thing that somebody pointed out recently is that God never says, I will love you if. It's never contingent on what we do. God just loves us. I saw it put this way. God has never said, I will love you if. There are no conditions to God's love. And though you may turn away, God's love will never turn from you. No matter what you've done, no matter what place you find yourself in tonight, know that there are no conditions to God's love. And even though we may, as humans, turn away from him, God's love will never turn away from us. All you got to do is turn back around and say, God, I'm coming home.
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3: One day, the disciples got trapped in a storm at sea. And as the winds howled and waves crashed, the terrified men found Jesus below deck, sleeping. They woke him and they asked a powerful question. Do you not care if we die? Have you ever questioned God's care? I mean, prayers may go unanswered or God seems absent and you wonder, like, do I even matter to him at all? Well, here's how Jesus responded. He said, oh, you of little faith. And then he commanded the storm to be still. One day Jesus will calm your storm as well. But in the meantime, he can calm you. Don't jump ship. Don't lose hope. Be still and have faith that God not only cares about you, but that he is with you.
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Jordan St. Cyr, that's Fires on K-Love. I'm Kelly. If you're walking through a fire right now and you've got some questions, you don't know where to turn, got a great place for you to check out. And I'll tell you about it next.

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0: Okay, so I'm not saying I'm like Indiana Jones, but I kind of feel that way. I'm Kelly. This is K-Love. Shopping at Goodwill and finding something amazing. I get a rush out of that. I went to Goodwill yesterday, needed some clothing items. I actually ended up getting 4 pairs of jeans, 2 shirts, and 2 dresses for less than $80. And we're talking all name brand stuff, stuff that you would get at the mall, that one of those items would be more than the $80. And I got all of those things for less than $80. So I came home really excited about it. My crowning achievement in the bunch was one of the dresses was a designer label dress that I got for $12.99. I mean, it's tough to top that, but somebody did. They said, this week, my husband Ryan and our son went to Goodwill. Well, Ryan picked up a kid's baseball mitt to have my son try it on. And then he turned it over. It had Ryan's full name written on it. It was his childhood mitt. We confirmed with my in-laws that it was actually the same mitt. It had been donated an unknown amount of years before, and we can only assume that it was bought and then later donated again. And yeah, before you ask, he definitely bought it back. I mean, how could you not? That's got to be the best Goodwill find ever.
1: Can we make it through this?
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4: 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Everybody that's with you isn't necessarily interested in your success or you becoming all that God has called and created you to be, because you becoming something better or different would actually incriminate them and they're settling for a mediocre, ordinary life. 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
5: Get wisdom was always the encouragement that my mentors had for me. 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Wise choices will watch over you. Understanding will keep you safe. The pursuit of God and His wisdom will allow for those moments where we can make those wise choices. I'm Lori, and that's our verse of the day. Positive, encouraging K-Love.

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0: Storm. When I say to you, most impactful movie on your life.
1: Cool.
0: What comes to mind? I'm sure something just popped up.
1: Yes.
0: Amy made me realize mine yesterday.
1: I did?
0: I'm not sure if I'm proud of it
1: or
0: embarrassed by it, but I think it's the truth. Next on KSTORM.

0: author.
1: You are shaped by more than you think. K-Love, we're Carlos and Amy. Some of the things that shape you are the movies, the songs, the way you grew up.
2: Sure.
1: And it hit me yesterday because you pointed out to me that I have a deep affinity for the band Chicago.
2: Yes.
1: And Peter Cetera.
2: Yes.

0: I mean, you listen to this show long enough, and you will hear that drop at least once a week.
1: You love that song.
0: I do. I love it. And it hit me because you said yesterday, man, how much do you love the movie Karate Kid?
1: Uh-huh.
0: And I'm like, I think it shaped my entire childhood. I think back on it, and I've probably watched that movie 1,000 times.
2: Wax on, wax off. Don't forget to breathe. Very important.
0: I could quote Mr. Miyagi for days.
1: And why do you think it was so monumental for you?
0: I have no clue. I think part of it is I was born in 1980.
1: Okay.
0: So when those movies were coming out, I was an adolescent. I was a young adult into my teenagers and in teenage years, and I watched every one of them. I don't know. It's probably one of the most pivotal movies of my entire life. I don't know am I ashamed of this a little bit? Am I proud of it? I think I might be.
1: What makes me laugh is every day there's some sort of reference to the Karate Kid.
0: Absolutely.
1: You
0: I love quote
1: it.
0: The movie daily.
1: You love it.
0: Do you have something? I want to know. Like, you have to have something. You have something?
1: Yes. Oh, yes. At least one.
0: It's the movie you quote more than you should.
1: Yep.
0: It's the songs in the movie that impact your day.
1: Yeah.
0: You think on it at least once a week. Like, is it strange that it's the Karate Kid for me?
1: Maybe a little.
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4: 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The enemy has tried to attack my mind, but I've learned there's real power in the name of Jesus. When his name is spoken, darkness has to leave.
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6: 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My whole family got baptized about a month ago, and we found a church, and it's just like that was like the center point of it all. Like, I feel like that started every bit of it. It was just amazing how it all happened. Like, okay, I hear you, God. I'm listening. We're just so joyful now, so thankful for everything that you've done for us.
7: Get wisdom was always the encouragement that my mentors had for me. Because when we are wise men and women, it's like what Proverbs 2:11 tells us. Wise choices will watch over you. Understanding will keep you safe. The pursuit of God and His wisdom will allow for those moments where we can make those wise choices. I'm Lori, and that's our verse of the day. Positive, encouraging K-Love.

0: Some movies just stick with you. I know you can see the crane kick right now in your head.
1: If only you could also see the smile on Carlos's face.
0: Kayla, we're Carlos and Amy, and it kind of hit me yesterday just how impactful that movie was to my adult life.
1: Well, I mentioned it to you because it's daily that you talk about The Karate Kid.
0: Or the band Chicago.
1: Yes.
0: Or Peter Cetera. To be honest, I know like maybe one other song Chicago sings. One. It's because of The Karate Kid. I love them so much. But if you had to think back on your childhood, Amy.
1: Oh!
0: And really, like, it's a movie that impacted your life today.
1: Yes.
0: What would it be?
1: Yes. Immediately, The Sound of Music.
0: Oh, yeah.
1: The Hills Are Alive. And I realized in that moment when I watched it that I could sing. And it just brought singing to life for me.
0: Yeah.
1: Yes.
0: Yeah.
1: You've heard me sing, Carlos.
0: Beautiful.
1: Yes, it is.
0: The Hills Are Alive with the sound of music. And man, our hallways are filled with the joy of the Lord because of it. Caleb, hello.
2: When you played the song, I am the man who will fight, all I did was smile because I remember The Karate Kid. Oh. And yes, it is my most pivotal movie.
0: You see?
1: You?
0: I'm not alone.
2: Immediately when you played a song, I thought of Karate Kid right away.
0: Yep. See?
1: What do you love about it?
2: It's the stance at the end of the movie when he kicks the guy.
0: The crane kick.
2: And
0: the crane kick.
2: His leg is kind of like broken. Yeah, and he gets the fight, and he wins the fight because of that. So
0: Daniel San was Kerry Strug before Kerry Strug.
1: Oh! He would have gotten the Olympic gold.
0: Yes, he would have.

0: If you're honest, you probably don't even know why some movie has become just so pivotal to your life. I can't tell you why The Karate Kid is that for me, but I just know that it is. K-Love, we're Carlos and Amy. Oh. When it comes to pivotal movies, what comes to mind for you?
1: I'm kind of ashamed to say it, but it's National Lampoon's Christmas Vacation.
2: You're not the first person to say that.
0: You are not. Like, okay. I've heard the vacation movie so many times, and everyone's response is, why was I allowed to watch that as a kid?
2: Yes.
1: Exactly. Yeah. But yeah, my family's kind of crazy. We have a cousin Eddie in our family.
0: Thank you for sharing. But it does beg the question, why were we allowed to watch those movies as a kid?
2: I have no idea. And I can think of many now that I rewatch and I'm like, what? What in the world was I looking at?
0: Like, imagine, I know when you watch Dirty Dancing as an adult, thinking back as a kid when you watched it, you're like, why? Mom, Dad, what were you thinking? Like, for me, it was the movie Grease.
2: Oh, Carlos, we did it as a musical in our high school.
0: Amy, we watched it at our church lock-in.
2: No, you did not.
0: Yes. We had a church lock-in.
2: What?
0: I was a kid. Uh-oh. And they're like, that's fine, it's Grease, you can put it on. And to be fair, like, by today's standards, it's pretty tame.
2: Yes, yes.
0: But when you get down to the storyline of all things that are going on, you're like, what? My kid ain't watching Grease till he's 35. Without my

Some of the best stories all start with, so I was with my dad. We're going to share a few dad stories coming up next on K-Love.

0: perfectly.
1: Dads, we see the world differently. That's why every good man needs a good woman, right? To keep your head on straight. To keep your kids safe. K-Love, we're Carlos and Amy. What is your best dad story? Because I feel like some of the best stories start with, so, me and my dad.
2: Oh, they always do. And the funny thing is, dads always have the heart behind it, but not always the right approach.
1: Well, I mean, that's debatable.
2: Okay, well, let me explain why I say that. Because I had given birth to my first son, and we flew in to visit my family. And my dad picks us up at the airport in his convertible with a basket in his back seat.
1: Like and a laundry basket?
2: Yeah. Dad, what's going on? First of all, I'm a first-time mom. I'm nervous as anything.
1: Yeah.
2: And he's like, well, we're going to drive back home, which was like a 45-minute drive. And he said, and there's a basket. You can just lay Eli in this basket.
1: Look.
2: I about lost it.
1: Amy, if it worked for Moses.
2: Carlos! No!
1: It could work for you.
2: No! Oh, no!
3: One man.
1: Hey-o, Carlos here.
3: One five-story building. One basketball. One tiny basketball hoop over 100 feet away. And absolutely no quitting till he makes the basket. Will it be swish or miss?
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6: 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In Christ, you're more powerful than you know. Now, I don't mean the way the world defines power. I'm talking about the resurrection power of Jesus. His power gives you strength to forgive when bitterness wants to take over. His power gives you courage to face trials that feel impossible. His power gives you love to even love your enemies. Ephesians 1:19 says this, the immeasurable greatness of his power toward us who believe according to the mighty working of his strength. It is a

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2: Okay, this is the moment.
3: Here we go.
2: The first note hits and everything changes. Caleb.

0: you had to do was pass a test. So we get ready to come home, and my dad says, "You want to drive home?" And I was like, "Well, yeah, of course I want to drive home." So my dad puts me in the car and puts me on the interstate, and all he said to me was, "You have to go or you're going to get run over."
1: Oh my goodness.
2: But you learned.
0: So when we got home, my mom lost her mind.
1: Yes! You did what?
2: When you were being taught that, how old, what decade was it when you were being taught how to drive?
0: The 90s.
2: Yep. I'm telling you.
1: Me too.
2: Kids, do not mess with mamas or daddies that were born in the 80s or 90s. We lived through things you would never live through today.
1: Truth.
2: Kids these days are wearing like floaties in the car while they drive just in case. Like it's an extra airbag. Back in the day, we were barely strapped in. Dad's like, Go on, Interstate's calling your name.
1: Yes.
0: Yeah, first time I'd ever driven on a road. And he was like, "Yeah, we're going to take the interstate home."
1: Oh, man. And you survived. Praise the Lord.
0: I did. I got

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0: If you want the truth, go ask a four-year-old. They will tell you exactly what they think.
1: Uh-oh.
0: That next on Kayla.

0: If you need honesty, ask a toddler.
1: Or a teenager.
0: They have no problems telling you what they think.
1: That's so true.
0: Mom, why are you wearing that?
1: Yep.
0: That's so last year.
1: Yep.
0: K-Love, we're Carlos and Amy. You know how it is with summer. Kids are just all up in your house.
1: Which you love.
0: I do. Yeah, I love it. They come over, you feed them, you popsicle them, you send them home.
1: Yep.
0: So my youngest had one of his good friends over. And before camp, they were having lunch. Some wife's like, I'll make you guys some mac and cheese. Well, my youngest, Judah, said, hey, Dad, do you have any leftover empanadas? I want one. I'm like, of course. My empanadas are to die for.
1: I still need to try them.
0: Let me tell you, if this radio thing doesn't work out for me, I am opening up a little empanada truck.
1: What?
0: I'm going to drive around the city, and I'm going to sell those things. I even have a brand in my head.
1: No way.
0: Viejito Carlito.
1: What does that mean?
0: Old man Carlos. And I'm going to sell these empanadas at the side of my car.
1: That's the perfect name.
0: I'm going to play some Jesus music. It's the whole thing.
1: Yes, it's a ministry.
0: Let me tell you. So I'm proud of these things. So I'm like, yeah, buddy. And then his friend's like, what's an empanada? And Judah's like, oh, these are so good. You should have one. So, of course, I give one to him.
1: Sure.
0: This little boy takes a bite of it. And Judah's like, what do you think? And he's like, well, it's really good. In my head, I'm like, oh, good. He likes it. He's like, the ground beef in this thing is terrible.
1: I'm no expert, but isn't that the main thing of the empanada?
0: Yeah.
1: Oh, no.
0: His exact words were, the ground beef is awful. I'm like, he has no idea I made it. He has no clue.
1: Right.
0: And I'm like, okay. So you like the bread, the dough. Kids like three things.
1: Yes.
0: Mac and cheese, chicken nuggets, and bread. That's it.
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3: Hey, K-Love family, I'm John Reddick, and I want to tell you about my new song, Holding On. Praise God. A lot of times we're holding on to a lot of things, but the God that we serve is big enough and strong enough and cares about us. The God that we worship and serve is big enough to hold on to those things for us. I just want to encourage you, wherever you are in your journey, He's big enough to hold on to, and He's holding on to you.
4: There was just like a really bad time in our life. My relationship with my mom and everything wasn't super great. I remember her calling and telling me that one day she was sitting in her car and like she was having a really, really bad day. Like she had K-Love on and the song You Say came on and she was like praying. And basically that literally saved her life. And she was like, all right, I'm giving it all up to God at this point. Whatever you say, I'm here for you. It was just like a huge like pivotal turning point in my whole family's life.
2: Bad day, long drive, give us 3 minutes. 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

0: 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Trick shots your kids will be talking about for days.
1: You could win a VIP trip with dad and three guests. It's Dude Perfect in Des Moines, July 25th. Just guess how many shots it took Carlos off the roof of the K-Love building to make a basket. 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I've called

You go into a job interview as prepared as possible, but still you can get caught off guard. K-Love, we are Carlos and Amy, and it happened to my son yesterday. The question that stumped him and his response next.

0: You go into a job interview thinking, I've got this, until you don't. K-Love, we are Carlos and Amy. Job interviews can be really, really tough. And my son, Max, lost his first job. And so now he's doing all the interviews and all the applications. And my husband and I have been prepping him. Okay, be prepared. These are the type of questions that you're going to get asked. So yesterday he left to do an interview. Comes home and he's like, Mom, you did not prepare me for this, but I think I nailed it.
1: Was it the blender question?
0: No. Here's a question that he was asked. What's something that you've done that won't appear on your application or resume, but you're really, really proud of?
1: And
0: he sat for a moment, Carlos, and he said, and Mom, I nailed it. Here's my answer. I told him, my egg sandwich. I have nailed how to make an egg sandwich and flip the eggs without breaking the yolk.
1: Look, that's hard to do.
0: Oh my gracious. I thought of all the things. I'm like, oh, Max, that's great. He's like, isn't that the perfect answer? And I thought, yes, it's
1: true. There's accepting the Lord and Savior Jesus as your Savior. There's, you know, going out to church camp. There's football. There's a lot. But you know what?
0: Right.
1: He must love that egg sandwich.
0: He sure does.
2: Can we make it through this?
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6: 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I believe in the word of God. We all want some of the same things to happen in the world. People to be loved by Jesus, healed, delivered, discipled, all of these things. But when you really look beneath the surface, we are actually not all playing on the same team, because we got different traditions and different preferences and different styles and different denominations and different doctrinal points and different politics. And instead of uniting around one mind, one thought, and one purpose, we end up evaluating the uniforms. We all claim to want the same trophy, Jesus and the redemption of humankind. But if you look at the deeper motive, what you really want is your paradigm instead of the kingdom.
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7: Get wisdom was always the encouragement that my mentors had for me. Because when we are wise men and women, it's like what Proverbs 2:11 tells us. Wise choices will watch over you. Understanding will keep you safe. The pursuit of God and His wisdom will allow for those moments where we can make those wise choices. I'm Lori, and that's our verse of the day. Positive, encouraging K-Love.

0: keep praying.
1: What is with the egg sandwich?
2: I don't know.
1: K-Love, we are Carlos and Amy.
2: According to my son, he's nailed it. At a job interview, and they said, hey, tell us something you're really proud of that you can do that's not on your job application. And my son's answer was, I make a mean egg sandwich.
1: I don't get it. Like, so this instantly takes me back to being a newlywed. So going into my marriage with my wife, I knew this girl don't cook. But thankfully, I love cooking.
2: You do. And she'll admit she's not the best cook.
1: She'll tell you. So it's like the third or fourth day of our marriage. And I'm getting up for the day. I think I'm like going to go take a shower. She's like, honey, I'm going to make you breakfast today. And I was like, oh, well, thank you, baby.
2: What a treat.
1: All right. So remember, I come to the kitchen and she's like, hey, have you ever had an egg sandwich? I'm like,
2: no, she didn't.
1: I'm like, you mean like
2: toast?
1: Egg on toast? She's like, yeah, I put a piece of cheese on there and everything. I'm like, oh, no, girl. I lied.
2: You lied, Carlos.
1: Through my teeth. Well, you're a newlywed. I want my wife to feel good about it. To be honest, I want her to cook me breakfast again, right? So what do I say? Nah, girl, I have never had a sandwich like this before in my life.

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0: This will help you before you go on your next summer vacation. It's the things you are most likely to lose.
1: No!
0: Let's help you not lose them.
1: Oh, good. Okay.
0: Next on K-Love.

0: Name something parents lose on vacation besides their patience.
1: Oh, I hope not.
0: Okay, love, we are Carlos and Amy. So I found this kind of interesting. It's the things you're most likely to lose this summer over vacation, whether it's traveling to or from the resort or wherever you might be going. These are the number one things.
1: Phone.
0: Number one.
1: I've done that a time or two. How about wallet or purse?
0: Yes. At number three. But what's the most shocking to me is how much money. Every year, the TSA finds nearly $1 million.
1: What?
0: Just at airports.
1: No.
0: So to and from travel, whether it's summer or not, over nearly a million bucks.
1: I'm going to say also technology. Like an iPad or AirPods.
0: I think that's tied in with like phones, number one.
1: Okay. Jewelry?
0: Jewelry is at number four.
1: Oh, gracious.
0: The most likely culprit?
1: Yes.
0: Your wedding ring.
1: Wait, why?
0: Your wedding rings.
1: No.
0: Lotion, sunscreen, I don't know. You put them on your hands. Next thing you know, you're in the ocean. They slip off and it's gone forever.
1: No.
0: I have lost more wedding rings on a beach on vacation than anywhere else, which is why I buy the cheapies. I have never owned a nice wedding ring in my entire life. Why? Because I've never kept one for more than 6 months.
2: One man.
0: Hey, Carlos here.
2: One five-story building. One basketball. One tiny basketball hoop over 100 feet away. And absolutely no quitting till he makes the basket. Will it be swish or miss?
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6: 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Okay.

0: with a lot of things. Even sometimes the things of the world are good things or things that you're trying to do for God, but it's easy to get burned out and dry even in those places. But I'm thankful that we have a place that we can go, a well we can drink from that will never run dry.
1: Every morning before the house wakes and the fear starts whispering, I press play on K-Love. The coffee drips, the sun lifts its head, and the first note reaches the place that the biopsy scar can't touch. Doctors speak in scans and numbers. K-Love speaks in hope. Between appointments and what ifs, I meet God in melodies, promises braided through news, prayer, and a song I didn't know I needed. Positive and encouraging became my battle rhythm, a quiet anthem that steadies my steps every day.
2: Get wisdom was always the encouragement that my mentors had for me. Because when we are wise men and women, it's like what Proverbs 2:11 tells us. Wise choices will watch over you. Understanding will keep you safe. The pursuit of God and His wisdom will allow for those moments where we can make those wise choices. I'm Lori, and that's our verse of the day. Positive, encouraging K-Love.
3: Sometimes

0: and his love.
1: You've planned it, you've packed it, and next thing you know, you've lost it.
2: Oh.
1: K-Love or Carlos, name me the things you're most likely to lose on summer vacation.
2: I'm just going to go from personal experience, my sunglasses.
1: Oh, that's the last one I was looking for.
2: Yes.
1: Number two.
2: Oh, hey! Wow!
1: Now, there's one that gets an honorable mention to me because it's not technically valuable until it's 10:45 at night and you can't find Mr. Waffles. Because he's somewhere at the beach, at the hotel, at the airport.
2: Oh.
1: Your child is trying to go to sleep, and they can't find their stuffy.
2: Stuffed animal.
1: Which is why my wife and I have picked up the buy two.
2: Yes. Oh, Carlos.
1: If it's a special animal, always have two.
2: We had my son adored Mickey Mouse, and he'd carry him by his tail. And so the tail would fall off, and he would lose Mickey. We had a whole closet full of Mickey Mouses.
1: It sounds crazy. It's a little expensive.
2: It's worth
1: it. But nothing is more worth it than having the extra and not having the tantrum at 10 o'clock at night.

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K-Love, we are Carlos and Amy. Like, late last night, my husband and I saw a bright light on our front porch. He immediately says, oh, it has to be the police. I think it's a burglar. So he rushes to the front door and I hit. What it actually was, next.

0: The way a man sees it and the way a woman sees it, completely opposite. K-Love, we are Carlos and Amy, and my hubby and I, late last night, we were watching a TV show together. Mm-hmm. We did not have the front porch on, and all of a sudden, we saw flashing lights.
1: Okay, like what kind of flashing light are we talking about?
0: Just
1: like
0: UFO lights?
1: Or no. Like police cop? Like, I've seen too many movies.
0: Okay, well, here it is, because we were divided. My husband's like, it has to be the police. Like, we have teenage boys, what'd they do? And in my head, I'm like, it's a burglar. He's looking for a way in the house. So I jump on the floor. I don't know why I think that's going to protect me. And my husband gets up to go to the front door.
1: Why do women do this? There's a sound in the middle of the night. Husband, you go.
0: Yes.
1: I'm a hide.
0: It's because like, that's your job, Carlos.
1: I know it's our job. And like, I will go to the sound.
0: Yes.
1: I will go to the light.
0: Yes.
1: Because that's my job as the man.
0: Mm-hmm.
1: But like, shouldn't you at least give me a little bit of backup?
0: I was praying. That's the best backup I can ever give my husband.
1: You were praying from the floor behind the curtain.
0: I was.
1: You go get him, honey. You go get him.
0: You tackle him.
1: I'm over here praying.
0: Bring him down. And he gets to the front door and he gets all like, he gets that stance like, I'm going to bring this person down, whoever this is. And he opens the front door. It was not the police. And no, it was not a burglar either.
1: Who was it?
0: It was the Amazon delivery man who was just trying to leave a package, but because our porch light was not on, he could not take a proper picture without turning on his flashlight.
1: That poor guy probably got scared out of his mind. Your husband opened the door like, what's happening? Who are you? He's like, I'm just dropping off the makeup your wife ordered. Have a good night, sir.
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3: God sought you. He searched you out. Before you knew you needed adopting, he'd already filed the papers. For God knew his people in advance, and he chose them to become like his son, so that his son would be the firstborn among many brothers and sisters. What's more, he covered the adoption fees. God sent him, speaking of Christ, to buy freedom for us who were slaves to the law, so that he could adopt us as his very own children. You see, the moment we accept his offer, we go from orphans to heirs. Heaven knows no stepchildren or grandchildren. You and Christ share the same will. What he inherits, you inherit. 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

If you feel like nothing is changing in your life, there's a story I read yesterday I need to share with you because it may be exactly what you need on K-Love.

0: This is for the person who feels like, Lord, I am being faithful. I am still here. And yet nothing is changing. K-Love, we're Carlos and Amy. Have you ever heard the stonecutter story?
1: I have not.
0: I had never heard this either, but it's an old, like, ancient parable.
1: Okay.
0: It talks about this old stonecutter. This guy is standing in front of this massive rock with a hammer in his hand, and he swings. Nothing happens. Swings again. Nothing happens. He keeps striking this rock 10 times, 50 times, 99 times, and this rock doesn't break.
1: Wow.
0: Finally, on the 100th strike, the stone splits open. But here's the question. Was it really the 100th strike that broke the rock, or was it every single strike before it? That's perseverance. And maybe, at least for me, that's what it feels like with my faith right now.
1: Yeah.
0: Like, I feel like I'm praying, I'm forgiving, I'm showing up, I'm staying involved with my family and my friends, I'm doing the next right thing, keep trying to persevere through life. And yet some days I look around, I'm like, Lord, but nothing's changing. Everything's still hard.
1: But every one of those things, Carlos, are leading you to that breakthrough.
0: Which is why breakthrough isn't always about the next strike.
1: Yeah.
0: It's about every right thing you've done leading up to it. Like, I think about in the book of Galatians, it says, don't grow weary in doing good. Why? For at the proper time,
1: that's right,
0: you will reap a harvest if we do not give up.
1: That's why we just have to put one foot in front of the other.
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3: Hey, what's up, K-Love? It's Toby Mac, and this is the story behind my song, Lord, It Feels Good. Lord, it feels good. How are we possibly going to know that God loves us if we don't give Him a voice into our lives by stopping and opening His Word? I wrote this one after one of those moments where I stopped. It's supposed to make you smile, bob your head, as you should be doing, because Lord, it feels good to be loved by you.
4: I don't even know how I started listening to K-Love. I just came across it, I guess. They had the message for today that said, whatever you're going through, you got to find the good in your bad situation. Honestly, I was getting mad every time that I heard it. I raised my hand to the sky and I yelled out to God. I was like, where's the good in this? Tell me, I've lost everything. For the first time in my life, I heard Him say, would you have come back if not for this? And whew, that is the day that changed my life. I told God, I said, you know, I don't know how it's going to look one life your way, but I can't do it my way anymore. And I gave my life to Him.

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1: It's an easy way to connect with God, and it's really simple, too. 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

0: Positive, encouraging K-Love. We're Carlos and Amy. Allie is off today, so we've invited Steve to come and play.
1: Yay!
2: Good morning!
0: This game is simple. It's called Passwords. So you're going to get three words, all given to me from AI.
1: Okay.
0: That are describing one of the artists we play here on K-Love.
1: Ooh!
0: So your three words are going to be, for this artist, Crocs, Lo-Fi, Gen Z. Who is it?
1: Steve, take it away.
2: I'm going to go with Forrest Frank.
3: Yeah.
1: Good job.
0: This one feels really easy. We're going to go with...
1: because you can see the answers.
0: That's true. Soulful.
1: Okay.
0: Raspy. Louisiana.
2: Oh, I got it.
1: Okay.
2: Lauren Daigle.
1: I was going to say Ben Fuller.
0: Is he from Louisiana?
1: No. I don't think so.
0: When it comes to Christian music, Steve is one of the...
1: He's smart.
0: He's like an encyclopedia. It's like a Rolodex of this music. All right, let's go one more time. Again, Amy, this one should be easy.
1: Okay, thank you.
0: Brothers. Theatrical. Australian.
1: Oh, freaking country!
2: What are we waiting for?
1: Yay!
0: Do you feel like you got to handle the game now?
1: Yeah, but I'm pretty sure Steve gave me the last one.
2: I may have paused to give you a chance.
0: He literally pointed at you, Amy.
1: I know!
0: All right, last round next.
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11: Olympic gold medalist Earl Young thought his greatest achievement was winning gold at age 19. Then leukemia struck at age 71. However, a stem cell match of only 1 in 22 million saved his life. And now Earl has discovered his true purpose.
12: The greatest day of my life was when they told me I had AML because of what it's done for me in relation to our Father, my spiritual side. I wouldn't give it back.
11: Earl also speaks on the impact that stem cell donations have had on not only the recipient, but the giver.
12: Everyone who's involved in a transplant is changed. It changes the recipient. It changes the giver. Your spiritual nature takes a new turn. You can't help it.
11: Find out how Earl is saving the lives of those in need, revealing that true greatness isn't found in medals, but in serving others. It's at klove.com/news.
13: Get wisdom was always the encouragement that my mentors had for me. Because when we are wise men and women, it's like what Proverbs 2:11 tells us. Wise choices will watch over you. Understanding will keep you safe. The pursuit of God and His wisdom will allow for those moments where we can make those wise choices. I'm Lori, and that's our verse of the day. Positive, encouraging K-Love.

0: Three words, three clues, one artist. Let's see if he can do it. K-Love, we're Carlos and Amy. Our buddy Steve is here.
1: Yay!
0: He's filling in as our game player today with Allie out on vacation. So, Amy, Steve, here we go. Final round. Your three words. Sneakers, hip-hop, veteran.
1: Toby!
0: Yes! Well done.
2: All right. Thank you. Nice.
0: She's come to play. And by the way, Steve, she has tied the game.
3: Have I really?
2: No more pausing. I mean, not that I'm...
1: Oh, anyway, Steve. Wow.
0: Three words.
1: Right to the heart.
0: Chains, gravel, redemption.
1: Zach Williams. Did you give that to me, Steve?
2: I did not.
1: I really want it.
0: Wow. All right. There's one artist left. To tie the game, and if we do, we'll go to a bonus round.
1: Come on, JoJo.
0: All right, last three words.
1: Okay.
0: Storyteller, guitar, legacy.
1: Stephen Curtis Chapman.
2: I lost.
0: Steve has been dethroned.
1: Hey, I have some candy for you.
0: You're like a doctor on the way. You just got a shot at the doctor. You're not feeling great about yourself. Here's a dum-dum.
1: I'm sorry.
2: Here, I was all nice last round.

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0: It's so incredibly important for us to spend time every day in God's Word. And some days, I get it. The days are really busy, weekends especially. It's Randy, it's Caleb, and that is why we've got the verse of the day. 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
2: Hey, it's Carly Ann Taylor, and this is my song, Why Should I Worry?
3: Why should I worry?
2: When we let go of control and lay everything down at the feet of Jesus, His peace feels louder than our fear. When we call on the name of Jesus, He brings peace, direction, and security.
3: My
2: He has good plans for you, because that's just who He is.
4: I just know that each day that I would tune in, it had such a powerful impact, not only in my life, but on my heart and my capability to walk through that dark season with joy and hope. And I think that's the biggest thing that God has spoke to me, and I think He used this station, Instrumental, to be able to say, against all odds, not just surviving the situation, but thriving. And that was amazing to me.
5: Get wisdom was always the encouragement that my mentors had for me. Because when we are wise men and women, it's like what Proverbs 2:11 tells us. Wise choices will watch over you. Understanding will keep you safe. The pursuit of God and His wisdom will allow for those moments where we can make those wise choices. I'm Lori, and that's our verse of the day. Positive, encouraging Caleb. Give me your

the latest from Tasha Layton. So many of us need Jesus to do this, and that reminder that he does. Meet me in the valley on K-Love.

0: Will he do it? Will Carlos make the shot? Sink a hoop, swish or miss? 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
1: One man.
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1: 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One tiny basketball hoop over 100 feet away. And absolutely no quitting till he makes the basket. Will it be swish or miss?
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1: One man, one five-story building, one basketball, and one tiny little basketball hoop. And no quitting until he makes the shot. The he is Carlos. And will it be a swish? Will it be a miss? Well, you get to guess. 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
5: 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Like, I feel like that started every bit of it. It was just amazing how it all happened. Like, okay, I hear you, God. I'm listening. We're just so joyful now, so thankful for everything that you've done for us.
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6: There's one king. 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So what we're walking around on, Jesus is just relaxed on. That's how big the God is that you serve. 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
9: Get wisdom was always the encouragement that my mentors had for me. 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Understanding will keep you safe. The pursuit of God and His wisdom will allow for those moments where we can make those wise choices. I'm Lori, and that's our verse of the day. 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

0: It's all in the delivery. It's how you say something. Well, actually, it could be how you spell something. I'm Randy. It's K-Love. Had to just share this real quick with you today. I know it's a busy weekend. More music, of course. I've got it all lined up for you. But a friend texted this to me, and it's just so shareable. And again, it's all in the spelling. Basically, she said, no God, no peace. And then underneath it, she wrote, no God, K-N-O-W. No peace.
1: One man.
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1: 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One tiny basketball hoop over 100 feet away. And absolutely no quitting till he makes the basket. Will it be swish or miss?
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4: Hey, K-Love, this is Brandon Lake, and this is the story behind the song, The Author.
5: So who am I? God, who am I?
4: It's so easy to be hard on yourself. Man, who are we to question the pen and the hand of the author? If his ways are so much higher, his thoughts are higher, and if you really think about it, there's nobody that loves us more than he does, then who am I to be hard on myself and to question the way he made me?
6: There was just like a really bad time in our life. My relationship with my mom and everything wasn't super great. I remember her calling and telling me that one day she was sitting in her car and like she was having a really, really bad day. Like she had Caleb on and the song You Stay came on and she was like praying. And basically that literally saved her life. And she was like, all right, I'm giving it all up to God at this point. Whatever you say, I'm here for you. It was just like a huge, like pivotal turning point in my whole family's life.
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9: Get wisdom was always the encouragement that my mentors had for me. 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
3: On a scale of 1 to 10, what's your stress level? I mean, on average, people say 5. But what can you do when your stress level tops out at 9 or 10 or 11? Here's a surprising and simple answer. Just make a decision. Stress is often the result of a decision not yet made. The bigger the decision, the bigger the stress. Should I take the job? How will I pay for school? What am I going to do about my child or my health or my relationship or my marriage? And these kind of open mind loops just wear us down and stress us out. Proverbs 3:6 says, "Seek his will in all you do, and he will show you which path to take." Peace is not found in just seeking certainty. Peace is found in seeking God and then choosing the path that he shows you. So today, get some stress relief. Decide to decide. You may not know how it all ends, but you can take a step of faith.
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We got you with positive, encouraging music. 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

So many of them just stick, right? 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

0: Well, if you just keep it to yourself, nobody can benefit from it. I'm Randy. It's K-Love. That thought that you're thinking right now, you know, when you're out and you see somebody and maybe they just look really nice and you want to tell them, but you don't. Or you somebody at work, maybe, that's doing a really great job. And you're like, you know, I just really admire them. They're just really knocking it out of the park, but you don't tell them. So many of us have such good intentions. I mean, I drive around all the time thinking of the things I should say to people, positive things, encouraging things, and then I get busy and I don't end up actually saying it. So if we don't share it, we don't say it, it's not going to benefit anybody. So today, if we're thinking good thoughts, let's share them. Let's actually say them and not just be full of good intention, but maybe just be fully intentional.
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So much power in prayer. Wouldn't it be cool if during this song we all jump on our apps and just start praying for each other? It's Bay Turner, Somebody's Praying. We can be the somebodies. It's K-Love.

Help us choose the music. Become a Caleb Insider. How are you not a Caleb Insider yet? We need you. It's easy to do and easy to sign up right now. We'll send you the link. Just text the word VOTE to the number 21947 to get signed up. Be an insider today. I've been thinking.

0: Amen.
1: The best thing about family is that we're here for each other. And I had a friend encourage me, and I'm going to share why I needed that. And you might be like, oh yeah, I could use that today too. That's coming up. It's Randy, it's Kayla. Here's Mercy Me.

0: A little reminder for our hearts today. I'm Randy, it's Caleb, and I needed this so badly. And maybe you're struggling too, where you've got a couple of people in your life that you're just at odds, and they're not necessarily seeing things the way that you see them. And I've been kind of struggling with that a little bit and praying on it. But my friend encouraged me just simply saying this sentence, you cannot change people. And I'm like, you know, as sometimes we just need that, don't we? Just that real simple, simple truth. You cannot change people. And we just talked about that. And it's like, she's so right. We can love them. We can pray for them. We could absolutely tell them the truth or how we feel about something kindly, but we cannot change their heart. That is exclusively work for the Holy Spirit. And we've got to let the Holy Spirit do what the Holy Spirit does. Again, we can be bold in love. One of my pastors last weekend actually at church said, you cannot be a witness and a prosecutor. And I love that. I don't want to be a prosecutor. I just want to witness. I want to talk about God. I want to share what I know. So maybe that's just our heart's reminder, because I was getting a little frustrated, ain't gonna lie, because it can be that way, and it doesn't have to be. Just remember Jesus today, anytime you catch yourself getting frustrated, and just that simple truth. We cannot change people, but we can boldly and kindly love them.
1: Can we make it through this?
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5: 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Some people brought a blind man to Jesus. 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There is no clearer definition of the church than this, that we do not wait for the needs of lost people to be declared before we show up as an answer to meet those needs. 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
8: In February, Pastor Brandon Pitts and four firefighters were caught in a gas explosion that decimated his church's building and nearly cost the five men their lives. But Pitts now says that in the burning chaos, he and his congregation gained a new understanding of the way, the truth, and the life.
9: At the end of the day, all you need is Jesus. You can lose everything and still be rich in Jesus. You can go through the hardest time and still have peace. Any of these things are possible when Jesus is at the center.
8: The five men recovered, and Abundant Life Church in Boonville, New York is on its way to rebuilding. But the people are committed to remembering the suffering and, most importantly, God's goodness they found in the middle of it.
9: That's not to say that he caused this building to explode, but he's willing to go to great lengths for you to know him. And if it requires a building being burned down, so be it.
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10: Get wisdom was always the encouragement that my mentors had for me. Because when we are wise men and women, it's like what Proverbs 2:11 tells us. Wise choices will watch over you. Understanding will keep you safe. The pursuit of God and His wisdom will allow for those moments where we can make those wise choices. I'm Lori, and that's our verse of the day. Positive, encouraging K-Love.

Having a right song at the right time, or right songs at the right times. That's what God does through K-Love. I'm Randy, and maybe we share this one. Big Daddy Weave.

What does it even mean to say, God, have your way? Essentially saying, God, if you are nudging me to do this, I'm going to go ahead and line up with the nudge. Woo.

0: Yes, watermelon. Come on, absolutely. Watermelon. Yeah. Yes, are you and are you a seed or seedless kind of girl?
1: Oh, most definitely seed, because I feel like sometimes they want us to do things that are not good for us, like such as creating these seedless watermelons. So I feel like there has to be something good, maybe nutrients or something that's in the seeds.
0: Mm-hmm.
1: So I purposely now will swallow the seeds, thinking it might have some sort of health benefit.
0: Which is so smart. Wait, I'm about to Google this right now. Are watermelon seeds good for you? Very first thing. Listen to this, Jackie. Yes, watermelon seeds are highly nutritious and safe to eat. Look at that. And this is what this is what's in them. When chewed or roasted, they provide a great source of plant-based protein, healthy fats, magnesium, and zinc. What?
1: There you go. Yeah. We all need to eat more seeded watermelons.
0: More seeds in the watermelon, please. Because, I grew up on that. And all of a sudden, it was like the seeds are gone. And now our nutrients are gone. Listen,
1: exactly.
0: You did the right thing. You're like, you know what? Y'all trying to trick me, and I'm not going to have it. I'm swallowing these seeds right now. Yes. You keep doing that, Jackie.
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3: Hey, K-Love, this is Chandler Moore, and this is the heart behind my song, God, I'm Just Grateful. God, I'm just grateful for you. But what this song helps me do is set my eyes on God, who is full of goodness, who is full of kindness, and list the reasons why I'm grateful. Just grateful for you. God, I'm just grateful for you. But I hope this encourages you today, while you may be going through whatever you're going through, that you still have a reason to be grateful.
4: Every morning, before the house wakes and the fear starts whispering, I press play on K-Love. The coffee drips, the sun lifts its head, and the first note reaches the place that the biopsy scar can't touch. Doctors speak in scans and numbers, K-Love speaks in hope. Between appointments and what-ifs, I meet God in melodies, promises braided through news, prayer, and a song I didn't know I needed. Positive and encouraging became my battle rhythm, a quiet anthem that steadies my steps every day.
5: Get wisdom was always the encouragement that my mentors had for me. Because when we are wise men and women, it's like what Proverbs 2:11 tells us. Wise choices will watch over you. Understanding will keep you safe. The pursuit of God and His wisdom will allow for those moments where we can make those wise choices. I'm Lori, and that's our verse of the day. Positive, encouraging K-Love.

I just think it's worth us thinking about this. The patience of God. Because, you know, we got decisions to make, and we don't always make them going in his direction. So he waits. Waits on us to notice him. Waits on us to decide to go in his direction.

All right, you could still win the trip for Dad for Father's Day this year. All you have to do is guess the attempts it took Carlos from The Morning Show to make a basket from our five-story building. All right, then you're heading to the Dude Perfect Tour 2026. 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

Hey, for real, Saturdays are always better when you're here. Seriously. I'm Christina. Listen, thanks for letting me hang out with you. Positive, encouraging,

0: All right, hold on. Let me make sure I can hear you. Okay. What was that?
1: Yes. Did you ever get names for your plants?
0: Oh, gosh. Wow. I did. You've been listening, girl. I did name one of them Lady. And here's the crazy thing. I do have a peace lily. I have a snake plant. I have a palm plant. I have a monstera plant now. And then there's another one. There's two other ones that I don't even know what they are. So I should find out what they are. And then that might inspire the name. But I did name one of them Lady.
1: Okay. Well,
0: yes.
1: Do they still make Creeping Charlies?
0: I don't even know what that is, girl. What is a Creeping Charlie?
1: It's just like it's a plant. My mom used to have one, and it just had the pretty leaves that kind of drape down out of the pot.
0: Oh.
1: And when you hang it.
0: Maybe that's what I have. Charlie. A Creeping Charlie?
1: Yeah.
0: Maybe I have one of those, because mine does kind of go.
1: Okay.
0: She curls down. She kind of falls down, cascading out of the pot.
1: Out of the pot.
0: Okay.
1: Yeah, you might want to know if that's a Creeping Charlie.
0: I know.
1: And then you can call her Charlie's Angel.
0: Okay, I like that better, because Creeping Charlie sounds really crazy. I don't like that. I don't want that in my house.
1: I know, that's right. That's right.
2: One man.
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2: 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One basketball. One tiny basketball hoop over 100 feet away. And absolutely no quitting till he makes the basket. Will it be swish or miss?
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5: Why do we keep reminding ourselves of sins we've already been forgiven for? Hebrews 10:17 says this, "I will never again remember their sins and their lawless acts." That means when Jesus died on the cross, your debt was fully paid, past, present, future sins covered by the blood. They're gone, forgotten. But here's the problem. We replay our failures over and over. We keep wearing shame that Jesus has already taken off of us. So here's the deal. We're going to learn to walk in forgiveness, and we're not going to remember what God has forgotten. You are not what you did. You are who Jesus says you are. Forgiven, clean, and loved. 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
1: I just feel like this is a good idea to go ahead and allow yourself to let the walls come down a little bit and give yourself space for prayer. 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

0: Thank you for what you do. You encourage me every day. I love your energy and your openness. God bless you, Christina.
1: Oh, Kathy, thank you. That is so sweet of you. I appreciate it. You take care.
0: Okay. Bye-bye.
1: Bye-bye.

0: I need to just have a Google form to get men to fill out before I agree to go anywhere with them. Honestly, and now if you could pray for me and pray that God will cause him to ghost me and never follow up ever, and I never hear from him again, if he is not God's best for me, please pray. I just need to hit God at all angles with that one.
1: That's my friend Caroline. And she said, Christina, yeah, I've been talking to this guy. We haven't gone out yet. We've been communicating through texting and calling. And if he's not the one, please pray that he just ghosts me. In other words, like he just stops calling. And then I'll know that that's the clear sign. He ain't it.
0: I need to just have a Google form to get men to fill out before I agree to go anywhere with them. Because this is actually so unenjoyable and exhausting and mentally draining.
2: It sure is.
0: And I probably take it too seriously, but I hate the thought of going on a date to find out if he's a Christian. And it's really hard to tell within just like a few hours if someone's a true believer or whatever. Mm-hmm. But I guess I could keep going on dates. But then I'm like, will I get emotionally invested? The Bible says to guard your heart. And I'm like, shoot. But anyways, I've rambled enough about this. Thank you for listening. Always listening mm-hmm. and giving me the best advice. Mm-hmm. And I also just please God pray he ghosts me.
1: And we're back to that. Just don't let him call me anymore, Jesus. Then I'll know.
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4: This is Zach Williams, and this is the story behind my new song, Wait For Me. Wait for me if I'm taking a long way. I wrote this song during a time when I felt completely lost, trying to figure out everything on my own. And the more I tried, the harder the road got. One day I finally looked up and prayed, God, I need some direction. And what struck me was realizing he had never left. He was just there patiently waiting for me to turn around. The song is a reminder that even when we take the long way home, God still waits for us.
5: I don't even know how I started listening to K-Love. I just came across it, I guess. They had the message for today that said, whatever you're going through, you got to find the good in your bad situation. Honestly, I was getting mad every time that I heard it. I raised my hand to the sky and I yelled out to God. I was like, where's the good in this? Tell me, I've lost everything. For the first time in my life, I heard him say, would you have come back if not for this? And whew, that is the day that changed my life. I told God, I said, you know, I don't know how it's going to look when life your way, but I can't do it my way anymore. And I gave my life to him.

Getting to know God better. How does it happen? Reading the Bible, and all it takes is one verse. Sign up for the verse of the day, klove.com.

0: My name is Chase.
1: Hey, Chase. What's happening?
0: So, I was just calling to say thank you for playing Christian music.
1: Aw, you're welcome.
0: And how much Caleb means to me.
1: Oh, gosh, you're so welcome. Thank you for listening. How old are you, Chase?
0: I'm 11, turning 12 in August.
1: Woo! That's exciting. So what is it about Caleb that you love so much?
0: I like that you, talk to, the viewers and the type of music you guys play. And I also like that you talk to young kids because not a lot of radio stations do that.
1: Oh, really?
0: Yeah.
1: They need to get with it. Chase, what's wrong with these people? Yeah. Well, have a good rest of your weekend, man. Thanks for listening.
0: You're welcome.
1: Talk to you later.
0: Bye. Talk to you later. Bye.
1: Mm-hmm. Bye-bye.
2: Can we make it through this?
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6: Now, if I were to view this scripture from the perspective of the blind man, it would encourage me to reevaluate some of my relationships, because the reason the blind man got sight was because he was around people who could see. I'm not saying you need to remove everyone in your life, but I am saying that sometimes vision requires you to recategorize them, because everybody that's with you is not actually for you. Everybody that's with you isn't necessarily interested in your success or you becoming all that God has called and created you to be, because you becoming something better or different would actually incriminate them and they're settling for a mediocre, ordinary life. So they want you to stay the same so they can stay the same and feel comfortable just being the same.
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7: Get wisdom was always the encouragement that my mentors had for me. 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Wise choices will watch over you. Understanding will keep you safe. The pursuit of God and His wisdom will allow for those moments where we can make those wise choices. I'm Lori, and that's our verse of the day, positive, encouraging Caleb.

0: wanted to say hi and thank you for everything you do. 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
1: Aubrey, we appreciate you. 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

Hey, I appreciate the time today. Thank you for letting me hang with you. I'm Christina. You know the difference between wants and needs. Sometimes we put God on the, well, when I want to do it, when I want to spend time. But it really is so much deeper than that. Jesus, we need you for real.

0: Buzz News, Emma.
1: I call you Producer Emily. What should I be called?
2: DJ Christina.
1: Mm. You know what? I really don't like the word DJ for me. I feel like DJ sounds so big, like, hey, my name's Christina. Welcome to Movie Phone. Remember?
2: That Welcome
1: to Movie Phone.
2: Yeah.
1: That's what I feel like DJ is. Like, yeah.
2: Okay, what about doctor?
1: Ooh, you better
2: Doctor Christina.
1: You better come on with it.
2: Doctor Reverend. Dr. Reverend Christina.
1: Dr. Reverend. You know I was a pre-med major.
2: You were?
1: In college.
2: Ooh.
1: Yeah. And then chemistry was like, nah, baby, this
2: I'm
1: ain't
2: out.
1: It.
2: Yeah.
1: This ain't for you. And so psychology is what I went into. And now I'm in radio. And look how that turned out.
3: One man.
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6: Hey, K-Love, this is Jamie McDonald, and this is the story behind my new song, Ain't No Way.
7: Ain't no way that he's gonna let me down.
6: It's so easy for us to say, God, where are you? Have you forgotten about me? But there's no way you're gonna let me down.
7: My God, he's got a history of showing up for me. Ain't no way.
6: As I look back over my life, there's not one time that you failed me, and you're gonna show up for me now. And that's what Ain't No Way is all about.
7: You're gonna fail me now.
8: The radio just quit working, and me and my wife were just driving down the road one day, and it just started playing out of nowhere. And it was K-Love, and I feel like that was the beginning of our journey back to God. My whole family got baptized about a month ago, and we found a church, and it's just like that was like the center point of it all. Like, I feel like that started every bit of it. It was just amazing how it all happened. Like, okay, I hear you, God. I'm listening. We're just so joyful now, so thankful for everything that you've done for us.
9: Get wisdom was always the encouragement that my mentors had for me. Because when we are wise men and women, it's like what Proverbs 2:11 tells us. Wise choices will watch over you. Understanding will keep you safe. The pursuit of God and His wisdom will allow for those moments where we can make those wise choices. I'm Lori, and that's our verse of the day. Positive, encouraging K-Love.

Just give me a minute. Just give me a minute. We say that because we need some breathing room. We need a space to think and have some clarity and all of that. And you need a minute for real, like a literal minute to make that happen. So I'm going to give you that minute because I just feel like you need it. I need it. And don't you worry about the time. You just take the time. Say whatever you need to say. Be in silence, but take your minute.

I have loved this woman since I was a kid. Her voice is timeless and always relevant, always. Cece Winans has pulled these songs together so that we can be pulled back to the attention on you, Jesus. All eyes on you. All eyes on you.

0: Hi, this is Miss Linda from California. How are you, Christina?
1: Hey, what's going on? You said Linda? Miss Linda?
0: Miss Linda, yeah. Hey. I called you when you first started a long time ago.
1: Yes.
0: But I heard what you were saying about you being pre-med and doing, what, philosophy or psychiatry?
1: Oh, yeah. Well, my degree's in psychology. And so producer Emily, she and I were just teasing about what to call me. And she said, Dr. Reverend Christina. And I'm like, yeah, pre-med was my major in college, but I ended up with a degree in psychology because chemistry was not my friend.
0: When she called you doctor, that DR, claim that, because you are a you are the distributor of restoration and faith.
1: Ooh.
0: You are a living, breathing testimony, and you are sharing the good news.
1: Oh, my goodness. Miss Linda, thank you. All right.
0: No problem.
1: Dr. Christina, right. It is then. Okay.
0: There you go. And
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3: We show up saying, I represent the name of Jesus. 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

Here's what I know. There are some things we are still going to feel even after we've prayed about them. It is our human flesh and blood situation. We got emotions we got to deal with all the time. And here is the significance of what happens with the emotions, what we do with them. We bring them to God and say, I am really nervous about this. I am really anxious about this. I am really scared about this. I'm really angry about this, God. And that is the point. God is saying, bring me all your emotions. Let me handle your heart. Let me handle how you feel. Ooh.

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0: Hi, this is Miss Linda from California. How are you, Christina?
1: Hey, what's going on? You said Linda? Miss Linda?
0: Miss Linda, yeah. Hey. I called you when you first started a long time ago.
1: Yes.
0: But I heard what you were saying about you being pre-med and doing, what, philosophy or psychiatry?
1: Oh, yeah. Well, my degree's in psychology, and so producer Emily, she and I were just teasing about what to call me, and she said, Dr. Reverend Christina, and I'm like, yeah, pre-med was my major in college, but I ended up with a degree in psychology because chemistry was not my friend.
0: When she called you doctor, that DR, claim that, because you are a you are the distributor of restoration and faith.
1: Ooh.
0: You are a living, breathing testimony, and you are sharing the good news.
1: Oh, my goodness. Miss Linda, thank you. All right.
0: No problem.
1: Dr. Christina, right. It is then. Okay.
0: There you go. And it's
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3: Hey, this is Matthew West. This is the story behind my song, Good.
4: I'm not loved because I'm worthy. I'm loved because you're good.
3: For as long as I can remember, I've struggled to fully understand the depths of God's grace. This is what Paul said in Romans 11, verse 6. Since it is through God's kindness, then it is not by their good works. For in that case, God's grace would not be what it really is, free and undeserved.
4: I'm loved because you're good.
5: I just know that each day that I would tune in, it had such a powerful impact, not only in my life, but on my heart and my capability to walk through that dark season with joy and hope. And I think that's the biggest thing that God has spoke to me. And I think he used this station, Instrumental, to be able to say, against all odds, not just surviving the situation, but thriving. And that was amazing to me.
2: Positive, encouraging K-Love. Let's get you back to the music that lifts you higher.

There are still some tickets left. Phil Wickham, along with John Reddick and Franny Cash, hanging out in New York August 13th and 14th for the Landmarks Tour. You still can get some tickets right now. Head over to

0: I love these fellas. They are just so cool. They work here at K-Love with me. Gabriel and Bailey just popped in the studio a couple days ago, and they're like, hey, Christina, can we hang for a minute? I'm like, yes, absolutely. Then we started talking about how June is Men's Mental Health Awareness Month. Okay, how are you keeping your mind well? What would you say is helpful?
1: There's a saint quote where every time that he finds himself tempted, he would memorize Psalms. And I think that that's such a huge thing, not just for temptation, but also for despair. We have been given all these beautiful songs, and these songs are all about how wonderfully saved we are. And I mean, some of them are about despair. I think it's Psalm 22. I read it a lot when I first moved out here. And that psalm is all about just crying out to God, why are you doing this to me?
2: Oh, yeah, that's the messianic one. Why have you forsaken me?
0: Mm-hmm. My God, why have you forsaken me? Why are you so far from saving me? So far from my cries of anguish.
1: And then Psalm 23 is the completion of that.
2: Yeah.
1: It's the praising of God for plans that he has and the love that he is. There is a plan for me. There's something there. I have purpose.
3: Can we make it through this?
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8: 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But here's the thing, to get in, you need the right kind of clothing, and the clothing is so costly, none of us can ever afford it. But here's the good news. Jesus bought the clothing for us on the cross. He paid the price with his own life and clothed us in his very righteousness. For the Bible says that he made the one who did not know sin to be sin for us, so that in him we might become the righteousness of God.

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1: Get wisdom was always the encouragement that my mentors had for me. Because when we are wise men and women, it's like what Proverbs 2:11 tells us. Wise choices will watch over you. Understanding will keep you safe. The pursuit of God and His wisdom will allow for those moments where we can make those wise choices. I'm Lori, and that's our verse of the day. Positive, encouraging K-Love.

0: Are you hoping that this is a matchmaking opportunity?
1: It could be. You know, got a lot of single folks right now, Brendan. And this might be this might be an avenue to that.
0: That would be great.
1: Yeah, it would.
0: I would love to hear that.
1: You have what you call tend groups, where you reconnect with God and nature and people through activities outside. So, yes, tell me some of the other things that y'all are doing.
0: We did a composting challenge. We did a sacred hike. And right now we're doing bird feeders. It's really fun. And the kids get into it. It's really great.
1: Okay. And you were also saying that you can find a tend group somewhere in your area, or you can start your own. You pick a leader, your activity, and then what do you do from there?
0: And then choose a start date and then start recruiting your core group. We give you everything you need to start a group like that.
1: So tendlife.org, TENDlife.org, to connect with a group or start your own, to reconnect with creation, reconnect with God by being outside.
0: Yeah. Yep.
1: Has there been a love connection through the Tend Life organization?
0: Not that I know of. Are you hoping that this is a matchmaking opportunity?
1: It could be. You know, got a lot of single folks right now, Brendan. This might be this might be an avenue to that.
0: That would be great.
1: Yeah, it would.
0: I would love to hear that.
1: I would too. So you connect with creation, God, and the person that you're supposed to marry. I don't know. It could happen.

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So whatever it is that you have on your plate right at this minute, I love this reminder to shift your worldly concerns and to focus instead on God's incredible power and his authority and his love for you. Here's Cece Winans. That's my king on K-Love.

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K-Love.

0: Not a coincidence, not fate. It's Jesus all along. That was Franny Cash on K-Love. I'm Monica, and you know, there are those moments where you're like, I don't even know what to do. I don't even know where to go, who to call, what I'm supposed to do in this moment, except for God help. 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
2: Hey, K-Love, this is Nate from Elevation Rhythm, and this is the heart behind our song, Wild. The Bible says in Ephesians 2:13, but now in Christ Jesus, you who were once far off have been brought near by the blood of Christ. And that's what the song Wash is all about. Because of the blood of Jesus washing us, we are now near to the heart of the Father.
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2: Get wisdom was always the encouragement that my mentors had for me. Because when we are wise men and women, it's like what Proverbs 2:11 tells us. Wise choices will watch over you. Understanding will keep you safe. The pursuit of God and His wisdom will allow for those moments where we can make those wise choices. I'm Lori, and that's our verse of the day. Positive, encouraging Caleb.

Okay, so if you have a really good imagination as you're listening to this next song, I want you to imagine that Jesus is singing it to you. Here's Andrew Rip, I Do It Again, on K-Love.

if you've ever had somebody come up to you and you're like, they go, your joy doesn't make sense. I know your circumstances. I don't know where it comes from. And you smile at them. You're like, it's Jesus. There's no other way that I would be in this state of mind without him. Here's Toby Mac. Lord, it feels good on K-Love.

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Jesus shows up in the midst of you as you are interceding for somebody else. Bay Turner, somebody's praying on K-Love.

0: Sometimes life just calls for a deep breath. That was Bea Turner. Somebody's praying. It's K-Love. I'm Monica. Whether it's parenting or being the child that takes care of your parents now, or whatever it is that you've got in your life, there is stress. And the gift in that is that we get to go to God. But sometimes, yeah, we need extra resources. We need extra help. And K-Love is offering something really cool. 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